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5: More of the best on the way on number one country WZOB. Becoming mostly cloudy tonight, overnight low 74. Tomorrow, partly sunny, chance for afternoon showers and thunderstorms, high of 89. For Thursday, partly sunny, rain and thunderstorms with a high of 87.

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1: Fox News, I'm John Saucier. The U.S. military striking Iran for an 11th consecutive night as U.S. Central Command says they're hitting military targets trying to degrade Iran's ability to threaten commercial shipping in the Strait of Hormuz. At a Senate appropriations hearing, Michigan Democratic Senator Gary Peters pressing War Secretary Pete Hegseth over his leadership in the Iran war, a conflict the administration has claimed the U.S. won but continues in its fifth month.
2: You don't have a strategy. You don't have a long-term plan to actually win this war. Win the war. The men and women are going to be able to do it, but they need to have leadership. When will you show leadership? When will you show leadership?
3: Why don't you show some leadership and stand up to your fellow Democrats who won't fund the troops, who stand and play partisan politics while you don't give us the money?
1: Secretary Hegseth is trying to sell President Trump's $88 billion supplemental funding request, a large chunk of which would be used to help the U.S. military in Iran. 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
3: You hear that? 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
1: Fox News, I'm Tom Graham. The U.S. military completing an 11th night of strikes against Iran as the Pentagon releases the name of a U.S. soldier that died while in Iraq. Fox's Jennifer Griffin.
2: Sergeant Michael Swinton of Fort Bragg, North Carolina, killed in northern Iraq during a controlled detonation of an unexploded downed Iranian one-way attack drone.
1: Three other U.S. troops were also recently killed during an Iranian attack in Jordan. Heavy rains are expected from Texas to the Florida Panhandle.
3: Tropical storm Bertha is expected to remain a tropical storm as it moves through coastal southeastern Louisiana by Wednesday. Bertha will bring some impacts to southeastern Louisiana as well as Mississippi. Minor to moderate storm surge flooding, especially east of the Mississippi River. Strong gusty winds potentially leading to some isolated power outages.
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1: That's the sound of James adding long-lasting Gain scent boosters to his laundry this morning. Several hours later, James sniffs the irresistible scent of Gain on his shirt. Gain. Several hours later, James has even caught the attention of his mother-in-law, and she never gives him attention.
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too bright. 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

Your morning country weather forecast, partly cloudy skies, highs around 89. Winds from the southwest around 5 to 10 miles an hour. Tonight, thunderstorms in the evening, then variable clouds overnight. Still with a chance of showers, lows of near 70. Tomorrow, showers early, then scattered thunderstorms developing later on during the day. Highs around 82, chance of rain 50%. And tomorrow night, cloudy with occasional showers, lows around 71. That is your 100.9 FM and 1250 AM WZOB area weather forecast. I'm Tim Dobson.

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6: Your morning country weather forecast, partly cloudy skies, highs around 89. Winds from the southwest around 5 to 10 miles an hour. Tonight, thunderstorms in the evening, then variable clouds overnight. Still with a chance of showers, lows of near 70. Tomorrow, showers early, then scattered thunderstorms developing later on during the day. Highs around 82, chance of rain 50%. And tomorrow night, cloudy with occasional showers, lows around 71. That is your 100.9 FM and 1250 AM WZOB area weather forecast. 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
1: With another ARN News update, I'm Leah Brandon. Tropical Storm Bertha has strengthened slightly, and the center of Bertha will move into the Gulf waters of northwest Florida and Alabama later today and tonight. It'll bring dangerous surf and beach conditions. A high risk of deadly rip currents is now in effect. A storm surge watch also is in effect, with a surge of 2 to 4 feet possible during high tide tomorrow. Members from the Calera and Homewood Fire Departments are helping in San Antonio, Texas. They are working search and recovery efforts after flooding there. The crew is asking for your prayers. They are expected to be back in Alabama by the end of the week. And a British casting company that specializes in aerospace and energy sectors will build a $50 million factory in Auburn. Governor Kay Ivey's office says that facility is expected to employ around 70 people within the next 3 years. I'm Leah Brandon, and you're up to date around the world, around your state. 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
5: Your morning country weather forecast, partly cloudy skies, highs around 89. Winds from the southwest around 5 to 10 miles an hour. Tonight, thunderstorms in the evening. Then variable clouds overnight. Still with a chance of showers, lows of near 70. Tomorrow, showers early, then scattered thunderstorms developing later on during the day. Highs around 82. Chance of rain 50%. And tomorrow night, cloudy with occasional showers. Lows around 71. That is your 100.9 FM and 1250 AM WZOB area weather forecast. 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
6: Your morning country weather forecast, partly cloudy skies, highs around 89. Winds from the southwest around 5 to 10 miles an hour. Tonight, thunderstorms in the evening, then variable clouds overnight. Still with a chance of showers, lows of near 70. Tomorrow, showers early, then scattered thunderstorms developing later on during the day. Highs around 82, chance of rain 50%. And tomorrow night, cloudy with occasional showers, lows around 71. That is your 100.9 FM and 1250 AM WZOB area weather forecast. I'm Tim Dobson.

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2: Your morning country weather forecast, partly cloudy skies, highs around 89. Winds from the southwest around 5 to 10 miles an hour. Tonight, thunderstorms in the evening, then variable clouds overnight. Still with a chance of showers, lows of near 70. Tomorrow, showers early, then scattered thunderstorms developing later on during the day. Highs around 82, chance of rain 50%. And tomorrow night, cloudy with occasional showers, lows around 71. That is your 100.9 FM and 1250 AM WZOB area weather forecast. I'm Tim Dobson.

just after 6 a.m. in the morning. Little Tucker Wetmore right there, and Wind Up Missing You. Got more music. Here's Thomas Rhett. Ain't That Bad Life?

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6: Your morning country weather forecast, partly cloudy skies, highs around 89. Winds from the southwest around 5 to 10 miles an hour. Tonight, thunderstorms in the evening, then variable clouds overnight. Still with a chance of showers, lows of near 70. Tomorrow, showers early, then scattered thunderstorms developing later on during the day. Highs around 82, chance of rain 50%. And tomorrow night, cloudy with occasional showers, lows around 71. That is your 100.9 FM and 1250 AM WZOB area weather forecast. 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
1: With another ARN News update, I'm Angie Norvell. A man is facing attempted murder charges in connection to a shooting at the Shell gas station near the Summit on Highway 280. Rico Braxton works there, and the victim was a regular customer. That person has serious injuries. Braxton arrested at the scene.

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2: Your morning country weather forecast is going to be mostly to partly cloudy. Highs around 89, winds from the southwest around 5 to 10 miles an hour. Tonight, a few thunderstorms following with occasional showers overnight, lows around 27. Chance of rain about 60%. Now, tomorrow, thunderstorms in the morning give way to a more steady rainfall in the afternoon. Highs around 83. Chance of rain about 80%. Locally heavy rainfall could be possible. That is your 100.9 FM and 1250 AM WZOB area weather forecast. 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
7: Your morning country weather forecast is going to be mostly to partly cloudy. Highs around 89, winds from the southwest around 5 to 10 miles an hour. Tonight, a few thunderstorms following with occasional showers overnight, lows around 27. Chance of rain about 60%. Now, tomorrow, thunderstorms in the morning give way to more steady rainfall in the afternoon. Highs around 83. Chance of rain about 80%. Locally heavy rainfall could be possible. 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
1: Your morning country weather forecast is going to be mostly to partly cloudy. Highs around 89, winds from the southwest around 5 to 10 miles an hour. Tonight, a few thunderstorms following with occasional showers overnight, lows around 27. Chance of rain about 60%. Now, tomorrow, thunderstorms in the morning give way to a more steady rainfall in the afternoon. Highs around 83. Chance of rain about 80%. Locally heavy rainfall could be possible. That is your 100.9 FM and 1250 AM WZOB Aerial Weather Forecast. 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

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Got some Morgan Wallen lined up for you. And hey, I'm the problem.

0: It's 7:21 on Classic Country WZOB. 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
5: Your morning country weather forecast is going to be mostly to partly cloudy. Highs around 89, winds from the southwest around 5 to 10 miles an hour. Tonight, a few thunderstorms following with occasional showers overnight, lows around 27. Chance of rain about 60%. Now, tomorrow, thunderstorms in the morning give way to a more steady rainfall in the afternoon. Highs around 83. Chance of rain about 80%. Locally heavy rainfall could be possible. 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
1: Hey, don't forget to call in a birthday and anniversary right now on WCOB 256-845-2810-845-2811 for birthdays and anniversaries. 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
1: The Red Sox will look to tie a franchise record as they go for their 15th straight win tonight at home against the Orioles. The Dolphins have reportedly given All-Pro linebacker Jordan Brooks a three-year $51.3 million extension. A long-term extension, meanwhile, for defenseman John Marino and the Utah Mammoth, 8 years for a reported $54 million. The PGA and European Golf Tours are expanding their alliance with Asia.
2: The leagues announced Tuesday an agreement with the Asian Tour to provide playing and commercial opportunities while creating a path for Asian stars to join the circuits. The deal is being viewed as a major blow to LIV Golf, which had a similar partnership with the Asian Tour before emerging as an upstart challenger to established tours.
1: Correspondent Matt Mattinson. Georgia coach Kirby Smart today announced that transfer running back Dante Dowdell was involved in an ATV accident and is being treated for serious injuries. No indication of when he may be able to play. That's sports. I'm Frank Arity.
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6: Your morning country weather forecast is going to be mostly to partly cloudy. Highs around 89, winds from the southwest around 5 to 10 miles an hour. Tonight, a few thunderstorms following with occasional showers overnight.

Lows around 27. Chance of rain about 60%. Now tomorrow, thunderstorms in the morning. Give way to a more steady rainfall in the afternoon. Highs around 83. Chance of rain about 80%. Locally heavy rainfall could be possible. That is your 100.9 FM and 1250 AM WZOB area weather forecast. 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
7: Your morning country weather forecast is going to be mostly to partly cloudy. Highs around 89, winds from the southwest around 5 to 10 miles an hour. Tonight, a few thunderstorms following with occasional showers overnight, lows around 27. Chance of rain about 60%. Now, tomorrow, thunderstorms in the morning give way to a more steady rainfall in the afternoon. Highs around 83. Chance of rain about 80%. Locally heavy rainfall could be possible. That is your 100.9 FM and 1250 AM WZOB area weather forecast. 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
1: Your morning country weather forecast is going to be mostly to partly cloudy. Highs around 89, winds from the southwest around 5 to 10 miles an hour. Tonight, a few thunderstorms following with occasional showers overnight, lows around 27. Chance of rain about 60%. Now, tomorrow, thunderstorms in the morning give way to a more steady rainfall in the afternoon. Highs around 83. Chance of rain about 80%. Locally heavy rainfall could be possible. That is your 100.9 FM and 1250 AM WZOB Area Weather Forecast. 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

Kenny Chesney and just say we did. 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

0: 8:17 in the morning on WZOB. 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
0: Now time for the morning birthdays right here on WCOB. Got 5 birthdays this morning and the birthday winner. 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Brian Williams, 30 years old from Rainsville. Brian, happy birthday to you this morning, bud. Have Kim Twilley, 48, from Fort Payne. Kim, happy birthday to you and wish you the very best. Gage Fowler from Fort Payne has a birthday today. Gage, happy birthday to you and wish you the very, very best. Kathy Walker, 62, from Aroney. Kathy, happy birthday. And Suzanne Segura, 47, from Rainsville. So we got their 5 names, 5 beans in the jug. We're going to shake them up and see who the winner is on the birthday club this morning on WZOB. And the answer happens to be number 2, Kim Twilley. So, Kim, you are the winner on the birthday club this morning on WZOB for this Wednesday morning. We'll do this again first thing tomorrow morning, starting about 6:15. Start taking birthdays and anniversaries. And then we'll have another drawing at 8:20 first thing tomorrow morning right here on WZOB. Tim Dawson with you right now, 8:21 in the morning time. Got more music. Got Scotty McCreary taking us up to the community calendar right here on WZOB.

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2: 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Wilson Funeral Chapel. W.T. Wilson Funeral Chapel is in charge of the arrangements. That's Teresa Gail Petty, age 67, of Geraldine. We have Mr. James Otis Sisko, age 84, of Section, who passed away on Sunday. Funeral services are set for Wednesday at 5 p.m. at the Davistown Church, with Brother Randy Hampton and Mark Haynes officiating. Burial will follow in the Davistown Cemetery. The family will receive friends from 5 until 8 p.m. on Tuesday and 4 until time of service on Wednesday at the Davistown Baptist Church. W.T. Wilson Funeral Chapel is in charge of the arrangements. This is Mr. James Otis Sisko, age 84, of Section. Then we have Mr. Danny Ray Captain Dorsett, age 65, of Geraldine, Albertville area. Passed away on Friday. Private services will be held at a later date. Rangeville Funeral Home is directing. That's Mr. Danny Ray, Captain Dorsett, age 65, of Geraldine. Well, Mrs. Joyce White, age 89, of Pelham, formerly of Powells, Alabama, passed away on Monday. Funeral services will be Friday at 2 p.m. at the Rangeville Funeral Home Chapel, with the nephew Marlon Pendergrass and granddaughter Ashley Newman officiating. Burial will follow in the Kirk Memorial Gardens, with brother Gary Heyman officiating. Rangeville Funeral Home is directing. That's Mrs. Joyce White, age 89, of Pelham, formerly of Powells, Alabama. Then we have Aletha Ann Wolford, who passed away suddenly on July 17th at the age of 65. Funeral services will be the family will receive friends for a visitation at the Rangeville Funeral Home in Rangeville on Wednesday, July 22nd at 5 until 7 p.m. and on Thursday, July 23rd till 2 p.m. till the time of service at 2 p.m. Rangeville Funeral Home is in charge of the arrangements. That's Aletha Ann Samples Wolford. And that's the Obituaries of the Air, brought to you by CNH Drugs.
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2: It's now time for Thoughts for the Day on WZOB, a 15-minute morning devotional brought to you by the Fort Payne Ministerial Association and WZOB. Our speaker this morning is Brother Ronald Berry, a member of Highland Baptist Church. And now from our studios, here's Brother Ronald.

0: Thank you, Tim. It's good to be with you this morning. I trust you're having a good morning. I'm looking at my notes here, and I'm about to run over and everything. I'm still studying in grace this morning. By the way, I just want to remind you that we got a lot of Bible schools and stuff going on in our county today. A lot of churches in our association. They were meeting Monday at the association, and they were talking about them. Then I looked all around, and Brother Wren had told me how many that had been going, and that's a good number, and I'm proud of that. I appreciate that. And the good workers that give their time, that they will go out and teach these young people and kids and show them the arts and the crafts they have, and then a time of fellowship with each other and growing up together in the church. Well, it's good to be with you this week. I appreciate this time and this opportunity. And we've been looking in the books of John, the first chapter. But I'm going back into the book of Nehemiah today, if you will. There's some precious reading there about the grace, of how that grace strengthens. And if we're going with me to the book of Nehemiah, the sixth chapter, and the eighth and ninth verse, and he said, "Then I sent unto him, saying, There are no such things done as thou sayest, but thou feignest them out of thine hand, of thine own heart. For all have made us afraid, saying, Thy hand shall be weakened from the work, that it be not done. Now therefore, O God, strengthen my hands." And you know, as I pray and ask the Lord each day to give me strength to make it through the day, to do what I need to do, I have to do, and some of the things that you lead me to do, Lord, I ask you to give me the strength. And I think of the scripture in Deuteronomy 28, verse 12, the Lord shall open to his good treasure, and he would bless the work of your hands. And certainly today, the need of the hour, the need of the day in present time is for Christians to be strengthened in the grace of the Lord and to do the work that they're called to do. I was reading in a journal, a book, that a man had made a visit to several churches, and he had went into these churches that had been closed, and some of them had just chose to go ahead and close because they had got so little and so weak. And sometimes Christians do this because they get little and weak in the word and in the work and in the power of the might. You remember Caleb went over and asked Joshua when there was, Joshua was the probate, I call him the probate judge over there in the probate court, dividing the land up over there. He was dividing the land up, and Caleb came to him and he said, "You know," he said, "I want this mounting over here. Give me this mounting." And he said, "I'm 85 years old today, and I'm as strong as I was when I was 45. He said, "I'm as strong now as I was then." Well, in a couple of years, with a few months added to it, I'll be like Caleb. I can ask the Lord for the strength to help me because I'll be 85 year old, and I'm thankful every day that the Lord has given me the strength. And I continue to pray every morning and every night for that strength. And the grace of God that has appeared to all men, and those that have been saved, walking in grace. And we sing a song, "Grace, grace, greater than our sin." And because where sin did, where sin was and did abound, grace did much more abound. And I'm certainly thankful today that the grace of God has brought me safe thus far. Now, this thing of grace came up, I told you yesterday, because of what a certain fellow said. And then also because of the song that John Newton had written, "Amazing Grace, How Sweet the Sound, That Saved a Wretch Like Me. I once was lost, but now I found 'twas blind. And this morning in the book of John, I was reading about the blind men there that couldn't see. And the Pharisees, they went to look after why Jesus did this on the Sabbath day. And Cephas, you know, the leader of those Pharisees and priests over there, was the leader, always trying to trick, trap, and to use guile against the Lord and against Jesus as he was doing his ministry. And then this man looked at him. He said, "I was blind, but I now see." I don't know what he did, what happened, but all thing I can tell you is I was blind and now I see. Well, as John Newton said, "I was blind, I was lost, but now I'm found. 'Twas blind, but now I see." I see the scriptures as they walk and they talk with me each day. I walk in the word of the Lord each day. And as to how strengthened the word of the Lord today, of which I'm very weak in it, I'm not a scholar by no means of the imagination. I'm just a sinner saved by the grace of God, and I just go my way. So strengthen us today, Lord, in our a walk. We need more strengthening. And so Nehemiah has gone back to rebuild the walls in his homeland there. Nehemiah was a disheartened man. He was very low and discouraged in the king that he was waiting on. He was a cupbearer and carried the king the wine after he had tasted. He put his life on the line. You got to remember that. You got to remember that Nehemiah was one of these guys that was willing to give his life for his country. And I remember seeing Doc Adams one time, him and Matt Dillon and a program there, and this old guy, mean guy, said something to Doc over there. He said, "You mean that you'd lay down your life for Matt and Matthew? You looking at him, you'd lay down your..." "Yes, sir. Either one of us would, because the scripture had told us that a good friend will lay down his life for his friend." They was using some scripture in what they answered there. Well, isn't that the truth? Isn't that the way we should be today? We should have brotherly love, because there's one that loves closer than a brother. And this grace was helping Nehemiah to go on about his business. And he was not without a confrontation, not without a hindrance, and not without somebody that was going to come against him. All the time you'll have obstacles in your way if you live and walk in the Christian way. Each day I ask the Lord to order my steps for today. I write it down in my little journal up there that things I'm to do today. And I don't get them all checked off tomorrow morning when I go back in there and read it. I get some of them checked off. But number one is my daily journals that I do each morning. And each night is my day nightly prayer to ask the Lord to help watch over my families, and then watch over those that are hurting. And I always ask the Lord to take me and lead me. You know, sometimes we sing a song that's got a little upbeat to it. "Take my hand, pray, just a closer walk with ye. Granted, Jesus is my plea." And this is my saying today. Give me the strength to do what I have to do that you want me to do, and give me the wisdom to know how to do it. Give me the... And Caleb said, "I want the mountain." So sometimes I look up in my little box up there that I've got up on my desk there up on top. The top ledge just says grateful, and the other one says joy and happiness. I want to be grateful, and I want to be joyous. In that grateful book up there is the bills that I have mastered and paid. And these others over here, joy and happiness is what the Lord has done for me. I just look at those things, and they just fill me. And it's not because of anything I have ever done, can do, will do. It's because that the grace of God has appeared to all men, and I'm one of his. And I'm certainly glad of that today. And in my strength and in my walk, each day that I have the privilege of getting up, waking up every morning, my feet hit the floor. Three things I do. I say, "Thank you, Lord, that I'm waking up feeling good. Thank you, Lord, that I'm able to go and walk. Thank you, Lord, that I'm able to hear, see, and to sense your presence." And I thank you, Lord, today that you are with me. And so I'd get up and I'd give the Lord a lot of praise each morning, a lot of gratefulness, a lot of thanksgiving. And today, this strengthening our hearts. You know, I find strength in his word. I find strength sometimes, and I believe it was Paul said, when I'm weak, then I am made strong. And certainly sometimes this happens to me in the weakness that I sometimes have. This is when the strength of God comes to me through his grace. And I'm so proud and I'm so thankful that his grace carries me through. And excuse me. The grace of God is something that we need each day. And I was thinking sometime back, I remember how that a fellow used to talk about how mean he was and how wicked he was and so forth. And he got saved and he said, you know, that grace is that y'all talk about, and I say, yes, I know about the grace of God, don't you? And he said, yes, I'm experiencing more of it each day. In New York City, one time, a little lady got some cars, young boys in a car hit her, and it bothered her, it crippled her up. She was just almost dead. She finally made it out. They took the little boys to jail, and somebody come to when they the trial, they were about to have a trial for these boys because they were drunk when they were doing this thing and did this evil thing. What they did, they went to a grocery store and they stole a turkey out. It was getting close to Thanksgiving or Christmas, and they threw this turkey in their windshield, and it caused her to have this wreck. So when the boys were going before the judge over there, he says, look, somebody said, you plead not guilty. And everybody came concerned and said, there's no charges. And somebody was concerned about who dropped the charges, why they were dropped, and the judge needed to know this. And, oh, certainly the lady that was hit, she said, I did. These are just young boys, and they were out, and they did not know what they're doing. And I'm a Christian, and I've been saved by the mercies and grace of God, and I forgive these boys. And the boy judge said, ma'am, said, I've never seen this happen before in the courtroom, somebody had done something this bad to be forgiven. And so certainly today these boys are still going to have to do something. They're going to have to do community work. They're going to be under probation. But at your word, young lady, I'm going to set these boys out. Not lock them up, put them in the pen, but I hope they've gained a great lesson from this. And one of the boys came to her, and he said, ma'am, I don't know that I could ever live to repay the bad that I've done, but nobody has ever cared for me like Jesus and like you do. So after he had told her these words, she found out that he had, during this time, become a Christian. And he found out that the Lord really cared for him. The Lord cares for each of us. You know that? Yes, the Lord cares for each of us. We're all sinners saved by his grace and his mercy. Heavenly Father, we thank you today for this time of coming. We thank you, Heavenly Father, for these good people that have listened to us. We ask you today, Heavenly Father, that you'll bless the word and your grace, Heavenly Father, that has been shed abroad to the whole wide world. We ask, Heavenly Father, today that you give us strength to carry on your work today. Lord, there are so many churches, so many places, so many things to do now, Lord. And we ask you, Heavenly Father, that you give us the strength to do our part. As Caleb asked Joshua for that piece of land over there, Heavenly Father, put the mountain before me, dear Lord. Show me how to climb the mountain. Show me how to tunnel through the mountain, how to get around the mountain. But Lord, give me a mountain over there that we can climb. Then give us the strength to climb it, Heavenly Father, and do your work and do your will, for it's by your grace we do these things. And Lord, would you add graciousness in our hearts? And would you add health to our bodies? And Heavenly Father, would we always be grateful and thankful for what you do for us? In Jesus' name, amen.
1: 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Our speaker this morning has been Brother Ronald Berry a member of the Highland Baptist Church. 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

0: 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Hope you guys are having a great Wednesday morning. I think it's Wednesday. Wednesday morning, July the 22nd. Stay cool today. It's going to be another scorcher. If you have anything for buy, sell, and trade, give us a call and we'll put you on the air. We'll be glad to hear from you this morning. Our phone number, 256-845-2810 or 256-845-2811. 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If you're needing a wheelchair, again, that number is 256-996-6102. Someone has a large steam engine, a military Jeep motor and transmission, and a cast iron, some cast iron pots and pans, I believe that is. 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Someone has some barn kittens that they're giving away for free. That's barn kittens that they're giving away for free. You can call them at the area code 404-398-7793. Again, that's area code 404, then it's 398-7793. And that's their giving away free barn kittens. You can call them and see if they have any left. Good morning, Swap Shop. You're on the air. How can we help?
1: Yes, I have a recliner which has the foam plugs and all in it. It's not the small one, it's the larger one. And I have some bagged insulation that goes into cement block. I have a box of 3 to 5 tiles, like a back slice left. And then I have 2 boxes of flooring, and the number is 256-996-2969.
0: 2969.
1: Yes.
0: And that was a backsplash and a flooring. Flooring was the other thing, right?
1: 3 by 5 tiles.
0: 2 by 5 tiles. Okay. All right. Yes,
1: thank
0: ma'am.
1: You
0: have a great.
1: You.
0: Thank you for calling us. You have a blessed day.
1: Bye.
0: Bye-bye. All right. Again, that number was 256-996-2969. She's got a recliner for sale, a larger one, some bag insulation, a backsplash, you know, the stuff that you put on it, as well as some 2x4 flooring. Good morning, Swap Shop. You on the air. How can we help?
2: Yes, we have some fresh vegetables for sale this morning. If you're interested, give me a call at 256-899-6754.
0: Oh,
2: 6-899-6753.
0: Okay, so 256-899-6774.
2: No, 6754.
0: 6754, okay. The phone kind of beeped in between there, and I missed that half of it. Okay. All right. Fresh veggies. We got you down.
2: Thank you.
0: Thank you. You have a blessed day. Good morning, Swap Shop. You on the air? How can we help?
3: I am still looking for somebody to come stay and help keep my house cleaned up, run board and glue. My wife passed away due to cancer, and I'm looking for a friend to talk to see how things go. And then give me a call, 256-558-9609. Thank you.
0: Thank you, sir, for calling us. Yes, sir. You have a good day. Again, his number is 256-558-9609. Good morning, Swap Shop. You on the air. How can we help?
4: Good morning. How you doing this morning?
0: I'm good. How about you?
4: I think I have an old junk number. I'm looking for parts. My number is 256-776-1151. One to Franklin, one to Murray, and one to Procredit. And I'm looking for 8 to 10 utility thread. I don't keep it, you know, kind of rusty. I don't care. 256-776-1151.
0: And that was lawnmower parts. That was lawnmowers for parts, right? Is that what you said?
4: Yes, ma'am.
0: Okay, 256-717-6115.
4: And I'm not for utility trailer. I don't keep it kind of rusty.
0: A utility trailer?
4: Yes, ma'am.
0: Okay. All right.
4: Running today. Thank you.
0: Thank you. You have a blessed day. Yes, ma'am. Bye-bye. Excuse me. And again, that number was 256-717-6115. Excuse me. I say we got somebody that can make real horseshoe crosses and flower designs. They're 29 inches by 19 inches. They also can make some wooden chairs. They're $150 a piece. You can call Mike, and he can send you pictures. Contact him at 256-997-5558. That's 256-997-5558. Call Mark about those crosses and the cheers. All right. 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I don't know if that's somebody that can. 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
0: All right, that was Thurman's Appliances. Congratulations on our new grandbaby as well this morning. Good morning, Swap Shop. You on the air. How can we help?
6: Good morning. I've got two antique, the old iron beds that has the original rails. One of them is white, another one's red. They've been painted. But they're expensive beds, and I would do $60 a piece for them.
0: Okay.
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0: 2475.
6: Yes.
0: 205-359-2475. Is that right?
6: That's it. Thank you.
0: Thank you so much. You too. Have a blessed day.
6: Bye-bye.
0: Bye-bye. All right. She's got two antique iron beds. One's white, one's red. They've been painted. 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And she's looking for a half iron bed with the original railing. 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We'll be glad to hear from you this morning. Want to remind everyone. Hold up. Good morning, Swap Shop. You on the air? How can we help?
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0: 256-717-1299. Is that correct?
7: That's right.
0: Okay. Yes,
7: yep.
0: Ma'am.
7: Okay. Thank you.
0: Thank you. You have a blessed day. Thank you for calling us.
7: Yeah, you
0: should. Good morning, Swap Shop. You on the air?
8: Well, good morning, Holly. My niece has her roosters. She's got 5 young roosters. They're Buff Orpingtons, I think she's got 3 of those. She's got one Rhode Island Red and then one black one, and he's an Easter egger. You know, it's the kind that, you know, if he breeds with a hen, she lays the colored eggs, you know.
0: Oh, that's pretty
8: so,
0: cool.
8: So she's going to sell them cheap, Or she said she would trade two roosters for two hens of any kind. And the roosters are young. They're only like maybe by now they're probably 17 weeks old. And they're

0: 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Good morning, Swap Shop. You're on the air. How can we help?
1: I have got a trailer lot out here at Adlinsburg, Oregon County 100, sitting on an acre of land. I'm renting it to a trailer or RV. It's $200 a month. You got woods behind you. And you can call me, 996-0661, if you don't come and look at it. And this guy still got lots of pallets he wants to give away. And his number is 601-9633. And they're free, and he will load them. Have a good day.
0: 9633, is that right?
1: Yeah.
0: Okay. Free pallets. And then your number was
1: 996-0661 for the lot for rent.
0: Yes, ma'am. Okay.
1: All right. Good day.
0: Thank you. You have a blessed day as well. Thank you for calling us. All right. Uh-oh. I hung up. I'm on you. I'm sorry. Call me right back. So that was a trailer lot for... Good morning, Swap Shop. You're on the air. How can we help?
2: 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I am still looking for some Silver Queen corn if anybody has any for sale. 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
0: Bye-bye. 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
0: 3876. 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
0: 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We have the lady that has a trailer lot for rent up in the, she said Dogtown area. 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You can put a trailer or, a camper. Excuse me. Her number was 256-996-0661. She also has the gentleman that's still giving away wooden pallets, 256-601-9633. All right. So, we'll keep it moving. See, New Home Baptist Church in Henniger is having a revival next week, July 26th through July the 29th. It will be, Sunday will be Terry Poe preaching. Monday will be Heath McClutchin. Tuesday will be Mike Bolden. And Wednesday they have a guest speaker. So at New Home Baptist Church, July 26th through the 29th again, they're having revival. The revival at Double Springs Baptist Church in Rainsville is continuing this week. They're located at 2040 Rainbow Avenue. And tonight's speaker will be Brother LaWayne LeVevins. And again, that's at 6:30, Double Springs Baptist Church, Rainsville, Alabama. All right. 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

0: 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We're going to take us another quick break and hear a word from our sponsors, Thurman Appliances. 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
0: 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Our phone number is 256-845-2810 or 256-845-2811. 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Or if you just want to talk to us, give us a call. All right, got somebody's got a lawn that can do some lawn care services. You can call Abe. 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That was 256-630-0902. 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They include the headphones and the manual. 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Well, everybody's getting veggies ready. Someone's got some canning jars if you need some. 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I want to remind everybody of the Whitley's Tax Service Tolly's 80s Karaoke and Costume Party. That's going to be next Friday the 31st at Lamont's Mexican Restaurant in Henniger. 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They got some pretty cool prizes. The best 80s costume cash prize at that. For the best 80s costume, you get $100 for the first place, $75 for second place, and $50 for third place. Best karaoke, 80s karaoke, you got cash prize of $500. 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So go out and celebrate with them and relive the 80s at Lamont's Mexican Restaurant in Henniger next Friday, July the 31st. All right. Got somebody who's got a complete PA system. It's two 15-inch speakers, two floor monitors, 12-channel mixer, power amps, EQ, cases, and amp stands. They also have a Yamaha keyboard included. 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Again, that's 256-997-2926. Is that a number on that? Someone's got a red deluxe walker for sale for $40. They're only asking $40 for this walker. 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Again, that's 951-323-1009. Got someone that's willing to do some drywall repairs, including patching holes, popcorn texture, knock down, slick ceilings, and more. 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I want to ask you to remember Tim in your prayers. He's fine. He's here today. Just resting. His voice has kind of gone out again. So just continue to keep him in your prayers every day. We love our Tim, and we're just waiting and hoping for him to get to feeling better, getting back to 100%. He's at about 85, I would say. So just hoping he and praying that he gets back to 100%. So please keep him in your thoughts and prayers as well. Let's see. We got someone's got two Australian Shepherds dogs. One's 3 years old, one's 6 years old. They stay together in a big yard. Call them up at 256-996-1993. That's 256-996-1993. 1993. Got someone's got some golf carts for sale. They also have stereo speakers for sale, barnwood, some bows and crossbows, fishing stuff. They also have an 87 Ford Ranger. It does need some work. They got a Miller welder for sale. call Paul at 256-687-0451 for more information on any of these items. That's 256-687-0451. Good morning, Swamp Shop. You're on the air. How can we help?
2: Yes, I still have the 17-inch tires that fits on a Ford, and they do have good tread on them. Then I still have the antique stereo that has a record player, a cassette tape player, and a radio in it. And it's a big piece of furniture, and it'll take about 3 men to bring it to my house and make sure it still works. I have a medium-sized dog kennel for sale, and I'm still looking for the clothes that's on the cards there. And and if anyone out there has any extra clothes hangers, I would like to buy some. If somebody has some extra ones that I can use to do on the world's longest yard sale to hang up my clothes on, because I'll be having 2 racks of clothes. And and then I have a black electric stove for sale.
0: I was just about to ask you. I was about to ask you if you still have that.
2: And then I have a microwave for sale. That's in good shape, and I have a queen size bed with the headboard and the footboard and the mattress for sale. And for more information on any of these items, you can call 256-516-1277. Thank you. Have a blessed day.
0: 516-1277. Hey, Angela, did you hear yesterday that lady that called in about the 6 dresses she had for sale?
2: Yes, I did.
0: Okay.
2: Yes, I did.
0: Okay, just wanted to make sure.
2: But she's an elderly lady. I know that lady, and they would not be appropriate for me because I'm not that old.
0: Okay, sounds great. I just wanted to make sure.
2: But thank you, though. But maybe someone to buy from. And she does have very nice clothes. I've been to her yard sale before.
0: Okay, that's good.
2: But some older lady maybe can get them from her.
0: Okay.
2: But thank you. Have a blessed day, Miss Cindy. How is Mr. Tim doing?
0: He's good. His voice is going out on him this morning, so he is doing a little bit of resting. He's still here working around the station, though.
2: But you tell him when goes off air, I want to call him and tell him what he can do for his throat.
0: Okay. I'll let him know.
2: Okay. Bye-bye. I love you.
0: All right. Bye-bye. Have a great day. Thank you.
2: You too.
0: All right. Again, her number was 256-516-1277. 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
0: 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You're listening to WZOB this morning. 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It is Wednesday morning, July the 22nd. Happy birthday to one of the kids that I... She's now 30 years old. Happy birthday to you, Lacey. It's always... She's one of my favorite little girls when she was little, and I just always remember her birthday. So, happy birthday to you. All right. 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You on the air? How can we help?
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0: 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That's 256-717-9181. All right, well, it's about 10 o'clock. 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

0: 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Good morning, Swap Shop. You on the air. How can we help?
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0: Thank you, too, and that was $80 a ton, right?
1: $80 a ton.
0: Okay. Just making sure. Thank you so much.
1: Okay. Thank you.
0: All right. Bye-bye.
1: Bye-bye.
0: All right. Go out and visit them in Henniger. 256-673-8841. They're $80 a ton. Flat stone, flat rocks. Can be used for a lot of different things. Give her a call. All right. Back to the way you can reach us if you want to put something on and you don't want to call it in. 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Also want to remind everybody of the Menville Baptist Church Life Center. They have a walking track upstairs that's accessible by the elevator, a weight room, and an exercise room. 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They're open Monday through Thursday from 8 to 2. 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There is no charge, but donations are accepted. So, go up and work out or just get some quiet time at Menville Baptist Church at the Life Center. 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Is that number? Let's see what we got here. We had the lady yesterday that had the 6 dresses for sale. They're size extra large. They're Maddie Jane dresses. She only wants $2 a piece for them. Give her a call at 256-996-6508. 256-996-6508 will be her number. Let's see what else I got. Somebody was looking for a good freezer. One second, let's get this call. Good morning, Swap Shop. You on the air? How can we help?
2: Yes, I called a while ago, and I couldn't get my number. I'm needing a clothes dryer, and the guy on Pavement Road had the push lawnmower for sale. I wish he'd call me. My number is 256-605-5899. Did
0: 605-4588.
2: Yeah.
0: 4588. And you said you wish the guy that was selling the push lawnmower would call you? Is that what you said?
2: Yeah.
0: Or the lawnmower for parts?
2: Yeah, he had a lawnmower for selling the push mower.
0: Okay. All right. So if your gentleman that called in about a push mower for push mower, give him a call at 256-605-4588. And you're also looking for a clothes dryer.
2: Yes.
0: Okay.
2: I need one back.
0: Okay.
2: Thank you.
0: Sounds good. Thank you, sir. Thank you for calling us. All right. If you guys can help him out with that. Again, that number is 256-601-4588. Call him up. Help him with that. All right. Where am I at? Oh, somebody's looking for a good freezer. That's what I was saying. Somebody was looking for a good freezer yesterday. It could be a stand-up upright freezer or a regular freezer. Call them at 256-996-2876. Again, that was 256-996-2876. Got someone that's needing help cleaning out a house. She's needing help cleaning out a house. If you are able to do that, call us up. She'll hear the announcement, and she will call you back for that help. Good morning, Swap Shop. You're on the air. How can I help?
3: Yes, is this Swap Shop?
0: It is.
3: Hey, take that banjo off I put on it. Number's 899-5467.
0: Okay. I can do that for you.
3: Thank you.
0: You're welcome. Bye-bye. Have a great day. All right. So that banjo is no longer available. All right. We're going to take us a break and hear a word from our sponsor, and we'll be right back with more Swap Shop after these messages.
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0: All right, we're back with more Swap Shop right here on WZOB. 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All right, that's going to round us out on Swap Shop this morning. We thank you for calling in and thank you for listening this morning. We appreciate each one of you, and we appreciate our sponsors, because without them and the Lord and you, this show wouldn't be possible. So, we want to thank Cattle Stampede, Dixie Salvage, one of my favorite stores in Fort Payne. 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Go out and visit these companies, and let them know that you heard about them right here on Swap Shop, because we really appreciate them. Hope everybody has a wonderful Wednesday morning or Wednesday, and just continue to smile. Just smile. Smile at someone today. Never know who needs a good smile. So give them a smile and continue listening to WZOB, because we will be giving away opportunities to put your name in the hat for late winning tickets as well. We're doing that here in the next few minutes. Continue listening and... yeah, we'll have the drawing Friday morning. Good morning. Oh, sorry.

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1: I will put your name in the hat to win late winning tickets on Friday. You're my first caller. Call back. You're my second caller. One more caller is what I need. Be my third caller, and we'll put your name in the hat to win late winning tickets. Oh, here we go. There you are, my third caller. What's your name?
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1: Nikki?
2: Vicky.
1: Vicky. Vicky. Vicky Raphael. Okay, Miss Vicky, if you will hold on just a moment and stay on the line, we'll get your information, okay?
2: Okay, thank you.
1: 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All right, so we've got our third caller. I'll be giving away a couple more chances here today, so keep listening to WZOB and keep it tuned for more country music. Hardy and Company, Matt Arthur, is next.

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6: Your WZOB weather forecast, partly cloudy skies, highs around 89. Tonight, thunderstorms this evening, maybe a few showers overnight, lows around 27. Chance of rain about 60%. Tomorrow, thunderstorms in the morning give way to a more steady rain in the afternoon. Highs around 83, chance of rain 80%. Locally heavy rainfall could be possible. That is your 100.9 FM and 1250 AM WZOB area weather forecast. 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

Taking names again. You're my third caller. Maybe my sixth caller. Or even maybe my first caller. I've got some names here I need to do. What's your name? All right. Got your name. I'll give you a call back in just a moment and get some information from you, okay? Thank you. All right, I need another caller. Someone give me a call. Put your name in the hat. Win late winning tickets. Drawings on Monday. Friday. Friday at 10:30. Give me a call. Be my third caller. 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Be my third caller, and put your name in the hat. Call me up on these late winning tickets.

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Be my second and third caller, and we'll put your name in the hat to win Lake Winnie tickets. 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
1: Hey guys, Brian Northcutt here, Lunch with Brian and Steve. 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
5: 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Y'all come to see us. God bless you. And may God bless America.
0: Your WZOB weather forecast, partly cloudy skies, highs around 89. Tonight, thunderstorms this evening, maybe a few showers overnight, lows around 27. Chance of rain about 60%. Tomorrow, thunderstorms in the morning give way to a more steady rain in the afternoon. Highs around 83, chance of rain 80%. Locally heavy rainfall could be possible. That is your 100.9 FM and 1250 AM WZOB area weather forecast. I'm Tim Dobson.

keeps me sane. That's something I could use. 11:58. Gary Maddox here, going to give you a chance to grab some Lake Quinney tickets or get in the drawing, I mean to say, later on or in a few minutes or just whenever I do it.

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2: I'm Gianna Gelosi. President Trump with a new threat against Iran, posting on Truth Social that anytime Iran shoots a ship in the Strait of Hormuz, the U.S. will bomb or destroy one power plant.
3: Overnight, Iran launched new attacks in the Gulf, targeting both Kuwait and Bahrain with drones. Earlier this morning, the Jordanians also reported incoming Iranian fire. Missiles were intercepted near the southern city of Aqaba, with explosions heard over the border in southern Israel.
2: And the president paid tribute to four American troops killed last week in the Iran conflict at a dignified transfer. Later, he heads to Georgia.
4: President Trump's visit comes less than 6 months after his trip to a North Georgia steel factory and ahead of two major midterm elections in the state. His stop in Marietta is expected to highlight education, according to officials at Wheeler High School in Cobb County.
2: It's Fox's Tanya J. Powers. 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

And I got a handle on you. 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
0: Number one country WZOB. Good afternoon. Partly sunny for the afternoon. Slight chance for a shower or thunderstorm. High of 90. Tonight, cloudy, rain, and thunderstorms. Overnight, low 72. Tomorrow, mostly cloudy, rain, and thunderstorms. High of 85. For Friday, more rain, possible thunderstorm. With a high of 85.

Okay, here's your opportunity to get in the drawing for the Lake Winnie tickets. Just be the third caller, and they're all yours. Or, well, you get in the drawing anyway, but you, if you want that opportunity, just go ahead and give me a shout. Third caller.

Little good news is good for everybody. Like Felicia Harrison, she got herself in the drawing for Lake Winnie tickets this Friday.

0: Update, I'm Leah Brandon. Democrat Congresswoman Terry Sewell says she supports new legislation to temporarily pause the growth of large AI data centers. She says the rapid growth of the data centers is raising concerns about their impact on the environment and local communities, including those in the 7th District, which she represents. Several large projects are underway in Birmingham, Huntsville, and Montgomery. She also clarified the legislation's not intended to permanently stop AI development, but to give Congress time to create standards before more large data centers are built. And Bessemer Mayor Kenneth Gulley is defending his signature on a non-disclosure agreement with QTS Data Centers. He is not to speak publicly about details involving that massive Marvel data center project, Gulley saying this type of agreement is not unusual for those bringing business to Bessemer. I'm Leah Brandon, and you're up to date around the world, around your state. This is the Alabama Radio Network.
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0: Good afternoon, number one country WZOB. 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
6: I'm Therese Crowley. Four fallen American soldiers honored in a dignified transfer as the president and their families received the bodies at Dover Air Force Base in Delaware.
7: We love you. We love your child, and that's what they are to them. They're their children. There's no games, no nothing. That's their child. And all you can do is throw out your heart.
6: The soldiers killed by Iran missiles and drones, as the president warns Iran from this point forward, anytime Iran shoots at a ship in the Strait of Hormuz, the U.S. will bomb and destroy one bridge or power plant. Captured Venezuelan President Nicolas Maduro and wife Celia Flores in federal court in Lower Manhattan for a pretrial hearing. The U.S. will allow Venezuela to pay for his defense on charges of drug trafficking and overseeing police torture and killings. 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

me tell you, she was the prettiest thing I'd ever seen in a pair of boots. Well, she walked right up to me, handed me a beer, gave me a look like, let's get out of here. And that's when I realized that she was every cowboy's dream come true.

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0: Number one country WZOB. Good afternoon. Partly sunny for the afternoon. Slight chance for a shower or thunderstorm. High of 90. Tonight, cloudy, rain, and thunderstorms. Overnight, low 72. Tomorrow, mostly cloudy, rain, and thunderstorms. High of 85. For Friday, more rain, possible thunderstorm with a high of 85.

Morgan Wallen and Lies on WZOB 123. Gary Maddox here. Vincent Mason, wish you well. Shout

0: 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It's 1:28.
1: The Red Sox attempting to continue their historic run, putting their 14-game winning streak on the line today in the opener of a day-night doubleheader against the Orioles. The Yankees also playing a day-night doubleheader against the Pirates in the nightcap. New York's Max Fried will take the mound for the first time since May. A Wilt Chamberlain Lakers jacket a teenager found at a Goodwill store in Portland, Oregon earlier this year has netted its owner much more than the $3 he paid for it.
2: Quinn Brown saw the jacket in a bin of clothes and thought it might be worth something. A little research convinced Brown it was a warm-up jacket worn by Wilt Chamberlain in the 1972-1973 season. The famous auction house Sotheby's agreed and put it up for auction. This week, the jacket sold for more than $89,000.
1: That's correspondent Mark Mayfield. The Heat say it was a mistake what appeared on their YouTube channel, a link for a July 27th LeBron James introductory press conference. The link has been taken down. That's sports. I'm Frank Aaron.
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WZOB 134, Gary Maddox in the afternoon. How you doing today? A little bit later, before I go, I'm going to give somebody a chance to get in the Lake Winnie drawing, Thomas Rhett.

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2: Number one country, WZOB. Good afternoon. Partly sunny for the afternoon. Slight chance for a shower or thunderstorm. High of 90. Tonight, cloudy, rain, and thunderstorms. Overnight, low 72. Tomorrow, mostly cloudy, rain, and thunderstorms. High of 85. For Friday, more rain, possible thunderstorm. What a high of 85.

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2: Okay, here's your chance to get in the drawing for the Lake Winnie tickets. 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

0: Well, this is Brother Mike again, and it's my privilege of being here, and it is my joy to be with you. Today we're going to look at, and of course we're studying the Gospel of John, but we're going to look at the topic of joy that is taught in the epistle, in all of John's writings, but especially the Gospel. But we will look at the epistles too. And it's interesting how often joy is mentioned. And, you know, at a time when so many people are concerned and burdened and going struggling and all of that, and maybe worried about world conditions and worried about family problems and struggles that are going on and sicknesses and all of this, I think the topic of joy maybe it needs to be revived, and definitely in my own personal preaching too. So I want to be able to share with you. You know, in John, the word joy simply means rejoice or to be glad. And we'll look at that. You know, in the Old Testament it said the joy of the Lord. I think it was in Nehemiah. The joy of the Lord is your strength. And there's something to that. To be able to rejoice and be glad in spite of circumstances, and not allowing the weight of the world or the weight of our burdens to overwhelm us, but yet to rejoice and to be joyful in the Lord. The Apostle Paul said to rejoice evermore. And so, and again, I say rejoice. And so he understood that. And he was imprisoned and struggled and had a hard life proclaiming the gospel and for the Lord in different places, and even in prison at one time, and in Philippi. And it's interesting, his letter to the Philippians is a letter of joy too. And so I think in the New Testament this is a thing. Joy is there. Of course, it's part of the fruit of the Spirit, is joy. And so that when the Spirit's working in our life, then we would be naturally and normally joy-filled and joyful people. So we're going to look at that topic, especially in the Gospel, but also in the epistles, related to what is said about joy in John's writings. So let's take a minute and pray first. And maybe the Lord will spark some joy in our lives today as we look at His Word and listen to His Word together. Father, thank you so much for the privilege of being able to share the Word of God with these dear people. And I pray that this message would be an encouragement to someone, especially today, to rejoice in the Lord, to know that joy that only Jesus can give, and the Spirit of God will stir hearts and stir us unto joy and joyful living. We pray that in Jesus' precious name. Amen. Well, I want to start in John 3. There's a passage over here, and it's in reference to John the Baptist. And when he calls himself like the bride in John 3:29. John answered in 27. He said, a man can receive nothing unless it's been given him from heaven. 28 in John 3. You yourselves are my witnesses that I said, I am not the Christ. I have been sent ahead of him. Now we know that that was John the Baptist's ministry. Verse 29, he who has the bride is the bridegroom, but the friend of the bridegroom, and so he's John the Baptist referring to himself as the friend of the bridegroom or the friend of Christ, he said, who stands and hears him rejoices greatly because of the bridegroom's voice. So there's a rejoicing there. So this joy of mine has been made full. He must increase, I must decrease. So let's get this straight. John the Baptist considered himself a friend of the Lord Jesus, and merely a friend, not the one, you know, that was to come. Only the Lord Jesus is the one. But what the joy of his heart was to see and the Lord Jesus begin his ministry and to point others to the Lord Jesus. This gave great joy, and that's exactly what it says here. He rejoices greatly because of the bridegroom's voice. So this joy of mine has been made full, and he wants nothing more but that Jesus would increase and that John the Baptist would decrease. And we know not long after this, John's in prison and he is martyred, he's killed, and that kind of thing. Jesus' ministry goes full speed ahead. One decreases, the other increases. That was John's desire. But he was rejoicing because the day had come. Day had come that the Lord Jesus would begin his ministry. So John the Baptist's joy was made complete with the coming of Jesus. This was an expectation that was fulfilled in his life, and that he was longing and looking for and preaching, preparing the way in the wilderness for him to come, for the Lord Jesus to begin his ministry. Interesting, in John's epistle, in 1 John 5, verse 4, he said, "These things we write so that our joy may be made complete." And of course, he's referring to assurance of salvation. And so there is a joy that comes to our lives when we have an assurance of our own personal salvation. Without it, we have doubt and maybe fear and even some anxiety that goes with that and all of that. But with assurance of salvation, knowing the Lord and having eternal life in our lives, then our joy can be made complete, and it will increase. It can increase in our lives as we rejoice because we know the Lord. Now, in John 15, in this great chapter about the vine and the branches, the true vine and the branches, that this is mentioned here, he said that these things I've spoken to you so that my joy may be in you, and that your joy may be made full. And so the joy of the Lord Jesus in the person's life, as we learn to abide in Christ, there is then joy that comes into our lives, and as a result we can enjoy that relationship with the Lord and have that joyful experience. Be made full, joy may be in you. That's the joy of the Lord Jesus, and that their joy may be made full, and so are complete, as it says in some translations. You see, abiding in Christ is the source of a believer's joy, and so we have to trust the Lord. And so the vine and the branch, so the branch abides in the vine, and the vine provides nourishment and fruit that would be produced on the branch. And that brings about joy in our lives. Now, as a believer, that if we're going to have a fruitful life as a believer, then we must abide in the vine. So dwell in Christ continually. Dwell in the Lord and abide in him. In John 16, that's the next chapter over, we'll pick up in verse 19. He says this about joy. He said Jesus knew they wished to question him, and he said, "Are you deliberately deliberating together about this? And I said, 'A little while and you will not see me, and again a little while and you will see me. Truly I say to you that you will weep and lament, but the world will rejoice.' You will grieve, but your grief will be turned into joy." And which is interesting, he uses as an illustration, whenever a woman is in labor, she has pain. because her hour has come. But when she gives birth to the child, she no longer remembers the anguish because of the joy that a child has been born into the world. And so here's the anguish that's about that Jesus was preparing his disciples for his sufferings and his death, and the anguish that they would experience because of that. But he's reminding them that there will be joy to come later, because after his death would come the resurrection of the Lord Jesus. Isn't that great? Your grief will turn into joy. You know, how in the world can we be comforted? And the scriptures, of course, give us great comfort. But the message of the resurrection of Jesus, not only that he died for our sins, but that he was raised from the dead, brings about great joy to the heart and the life of the believer. My friend, if you're going to have joy in your life, it will come because of what you believe about the Lord Jesus. He has done it. You cannot take care of your own sin. Only Jesus could do that, and he did that on the cross. Your sins have been paid for, and not only did he die for you, he was buried and raised again so that you could be forgiven. You can know what it means to have the joy of the Lord in your life. My friend, that is a wonderful, wonderful thing. And that joy comes by knowing that Jesus cannot be taken away from us. In verse 22 of John 16, he said, "You too have grief now." And so they're grieving because of the suffering that's going to take place in Jesus' life. And he said, "But I will see you again." So see, he's going to be separated from them, but he promises them, "I will see you again." Now, they may have been thinking, you know, about afterlife, I'm not sure, but he was meaning the resurrection. And he said, "Then your heart will rejoice, and no one will take your joy away from you." So it's a joy that cannot be taken away. And because of what Jesus has done for us, that joy cannot be taken away. Our own personal salvation is something that is given only by the Lord in our life, and by trusting his promise, his word that says that we have eternal life, and that if we will call upon his name, turn from our sins, and believe the Lord Jesus, we can be sure that we have the joy of the Lord in our lives. And knowing Jesus is what will bring joy. That will comfort your heart. And then there's an assurance that no one can take that joy away. And so the apostles stood up after they realized and they knew that Jesus was alive from the dead, and they preached, whether they were in prison, whether they were before a council, whether they were, their enemies were breathing down on them, whether they were, their lives were being threatened, or like Stephen, they would be stoned, but they would preach the gospel. And with the joy of the Lord, because the Holy Spirit was sent from heaven, and they had that firm assurance from the promises of Jesus that no one...
1: I don't know what this is or how it got on the program. I just don't know. But I apologize. Hopefully we'll get back to music soon.
0: Take your joy away. You walk with the Lord. You trust the Lord. You stand with the Lord. And do not let anyone take that joy away from you. Joy comes from knowing Jesus and the fact that he cannot be taken away from you, and that joy cannot be. It's an experience. Knowing the Lord, we experience God. We trust him. We're forgiven. And we believe in him. And that is protected. In John 16, again, and of course, I mentioned several things here. In He said, now you have asked for nothing in my name. Ask and you will receive so that your joy may be made full or complete. Ask and you will receive. Jesus taught that prayer was asking.

0: 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It's 2:40.
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5: Number one, Country WZOB. Good afternoon. Partly sunny for the afternoon. Slight chance for a shower or thunderstorm. High of 90. Tonight, cloudy, rain, and thunderstorms. Overnight, low 72. Tomorrow, mostly cloudy, rain, and thunderstorms. High of 85. For Friday, more rain, possible thunderstorm, with a high of 85.

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1: Fox News, I'm Tom Graham. President Trump attending a dignified transfer ceremony at Dover Air Force Base in Delaware today as the remains of four soldiers who were recently killed during that conflict with Iran make their way back to their families.
2: This is the third time that he has been to Dover since the start of the Iran war. Now today, we have these four other soldiers.
1: Fox's Jennifer Griffin there. Tropical storm Bertha lashing the northern Gulf Coast from the Florida Panhandle to Louisiana. Fox's Robert Ray.
3: It is making its way into the boot of the state of Louisiana, where that is all low-lying marsh areas where the Mississippi River runs up. Could see 1 to 4 foot of surge, very little rain, but a windmaker.
1: Bertha packing winds at 45 miles per hour. It is the second named storm of the Atlantic hurricane season. 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
0: All the best on number one country, WZOB. Partly sunny for the afternoon. Slight chance for a shower, a thunderstorm. Tonight, cloudy, rain, thunderstorms likely. Overnight low 72. For tomorrow, rain and thunderstorms, high of 85. For Friday, cloudy, more rain, possible thunderstorm, with a high of 85.

0: 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A very good afternoon. 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
1: With another ARN News update, I'm Angie Norvell. An illegal alien arrested in Cherokee County, charged with rape and sexual abuse. It's connected to an incident that happened at a Subway restaurant. Police say Sadiq Hamal is being held in the county jail ahead of an Anaya's Law hearing. An Irondale police officer recognized by the city council with a commendation. Corporal Pedro Duresta is credited with uncovering a California woman's plan to kidnap a four-year-old during a traffic stop on the 4th of July. Space and defense deals scored for Alabama at the Farnborough International Air Show in England. It's one of the industry's biggest trade events. Huntsville defense and space manufacturer Redwire will add 164,000 square feet to make more combat drones and space tech, and British aerospace company Doncaster's will build a $50 million Auburn factory for alloy used in jet and turbine engines. I'm Angie Norvell, and you're up to date around the world, around your state. This is the Alabama Radio Network.
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10: All the best on number one country WZOB. Partly sunny for the afternoon. Slight chance for a shower, a thunderstorm. Tonight, cloudy, rain, thunderstorms likely. Overnight low 72. For tomorrow, rain and thunderstorms. High of 85. For Friday, cloudy, more rain. Possible thunderstorm with a high of 85.

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1: Fox News, I'm John Saucier. President Trump paying a visit to Marietta, Georgia today. He says the United States, quote, won Venezuela. It is going to be bringing in oil.
2: We're taking tremendous amounts of oil, and they're taking tremendous amounts of oil. It's a partnership, in a sense. They're doing a great job. We're working together. And millions of barrels of oil is going to Houston and Louisiana, coming to you indirectly.
1: This comes as the oil market is under pressure because of the Strait of Hormuz and the war with Iran. According to AAA, the national average of a gallon of gasoline in the United States is up over $4. Tropical storm Bertha making landfall in southeastern Louisiana. Governor Jeff Landry in Baton Rouge.
3: I want to remind everyone of something important, that forecasts can change, and even a weaker storm can produce dangerous rainfall, localized flooding, in hazardous travel conditions.
1: And it's expected to move into Texas next. 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
0: All the best on number one country, WZOB. Partly sunny for the afternoon. Slight chance for a shower, a thunderstorm. Tonight, cloudy, rain, thunderstorms likely, overnight low 72. For tomorrow, rain and thunderstorms, high of 85. For Friday, cloudy, more rain, possible thunderstorm, with a high of 85.

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1: With another ARN News update, I'm Angie Norvell. An illegal alien arrested in Cherokee County charged with rape and sexual abuse. It's connected to an incident that happened at a Subway restaurant. Police say Sadiq Hamal is being held in the county jail ahead of an Anaya's Law hearing. An Irondale police officer recognized by the city council with a commendation. Corporal Pedro Duresta is credited with uncovering a California woman's plan to kidnap a four-year-old during a traffic stop on the 4th of July. Space and defense deals scored for Alabama at the Farnborough International Air Show in England. It's one of the industry's biggest trade events. Huntsville defense and space manufacturer Redwire will add 164,000 square feet to make more combat drones and space tech, and British aerospace company Doncaster's will build a $50 million Auburn factory for alloy used in jet and turbine engines. I'm Angie Norvell, and you're up to date around the world, around your state. This is the Alabama Radio Network.
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5: All the best on number one country, WZOB. Partly sunny for the afternoon. Slight chance for a shower, a thunderstorm. Tonight, cloudy, rain, thunderstorms likely. Overnight low 72. For tomorrow, rain and thunderstorms, high of 85. For Friday, cloudy, more rain, possible thunderstorm with a high of 85.

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0: 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Number one country WZOB. Cloudy, rain, thunderstorms for tonight, update low 72. Tomorrow, more rain and thunderstorms, high of 85. For Friday, cloudy, rain, possible thunderstorm with a high of 85.

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0: 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Number one country WZOB. Cloudy, rain, thunderstorms for tonight. Up at a low 72. Tomorrow, more rain and thunderstorms. High of 85. For Friday, cloudy, rain, possible thunderstorm with a high of 85.

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0: 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Number one country WZOB. Cloudy, rain, thunderstorms for tonight up at a low 72. Tomorrow, more rain and thunderstorms, high of 85. For Friday, cloudy, rain, possible thunderstorm with a high of 85.

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0: Good evening. 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Cloudy, rain, thunderstorms for tonight. Elevated low 72. Tomorrow, more rain and thunderstorms. High of 85. For Friday, cloudy, rain, possible thunderstorm with a high of 85.